image of Russia's red bevel tower. The moral of the song is that the world is in a horrible place. The scientific industry devours the human race. Police in every country

0: Scheiße.
1: Allen Ginsberg dying. Allen Ginsberg is dying. It's in all the papers. It's on the evening news. A great poet is dying.
2: Allen Ginsberg stirbt. Es steht in allen Zeitungen, es kommt in den Abendnachrichten. Ein großer Dichter stirbt.
1: But his voice won't die. His voice is on the land.
2: Aber seine Stimme wird nicht sterben. 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
1: In Lower Manhattan.
2: In Lower Manhattan, in seinem Bett, stirbt er.
1: Dying. There is nothing to do about it.
2: Es lässt sich nichts dagegen tun. Er stirbt den Tod eines jeden. 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Er hält ein Telefon in Händen und ruft jeden an, von seinem Bett aus in Lower Manhattan. Rund um die Welt, spät in der Nacht, klingelt das Telefon. Ich bin's, Allen, sagt die Stimme. Allen Ginsberg am Apparat.
1: All around the world, late at night, the telephone is ringing. This is Allen. The voice says, Allen Ginsberg calling. How many times have they heard it?
2: Wie oft haben sie das gehört in all den langen, großen Jahren? Er müsste nicht einmal Ginsberg sagen. Auf der ganzen Welt gibt es in der Welt der Dichter nur einen Allen.
1: In the world of poets, there is only one Allen. I wanted to tell you. I wanted to tell you, he said.
2: Ich will dir erzählen, sagt er.
1: He tells them what's happening.
2: Er sagt ihnen, was sich abspielt, was auf ihn zukommt.
1: Death.
2: Tod,
1: the dark lover,
2: dunkler Liebhaber, über ihn sich beugend.
1: His voice goes by satellite over the land, over the sea of Japan, where he once stood naked, trident in hand, like a young Neptune, a young man with black beard standing on a stone beach.
2: Seine Stimme tragen Satelliten über das Land, über das Meer, nach Japan, wo er einst stand, nackt, den Dreizack in der Hand. Wie ein junger Poseidon, ein junger Mann, schwarzbärtig, am steinigen Strand.
1: It is high tide.
2: Flut herrscht und die Seevögel schreien.
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1: And the seabirds cry.
2: 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Es herrscht ein rauer Wind, gewaltige schaumbegrenzte Wellen peitschen das Embarcadero.
1: Allen
2: ist am Apparat.
1: Allen is on the telephone. His voice is on the waves.
2: Seine Stimme schwebt über die Wellen.
1: I am reading Greek poetry.
2: Ich lese griechische Lyrik, das Meer kommt darin vor. Pferde weinen darin.
1: Horses
2: die Pferde von Achill weinen darin.
1: Horses of Achilles weep in
2: hier in der Bucht von San Francisco,
1: here by the sea,
2: wo die Wellen weinen.
1: In San Francisco, where the waves weep, they make a sibilant sound.
2: Sie zischen Silben.
1: A sibylline sound.
2: Zischen sibyllinisch.
1: Allen, they whisper. Allen.
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3: What sphinx of cement and aluminum bashed open their skulls and ate up their brains and imagination? 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Ash cans and unobtainable dollars. Children screaming under the stairways. Boys sobbing in armies. Old men weeping in the parks. Moloch, Moloch, nightmare of Moloch. Moloch, the loveless. Mental Moloch. Moloch, the heavy judger of men. Moloch, the incomprehensible prison. Moloch, the cross, bones, soulless jailhouse and congress of sorrows. Moloch, whose buildings are judgment. Moloch, the vast stone of war. Moloch, the stunned governments. Moloch, whose mind is pure machinery. Moloch, whose blood is running money. Moloch, whose fingers are 10 armies. Moloch, whose breast is a cannibal dynamo. Moloch, whose ear is a smoking tomb. Moloch, whose eyes are 1,000 blind windows. Moloch, whose skyscrapers stand in the long streets like endless Jehovah's. Moloch, whose factories dream and croak in the fog. Moloch, whose smokestacks and an antennae crown the cities. Moloch, whose love is endless oil and stone. Moloch, whose soul is electricity and banks. Moloch, whose poverty is a specter of genius. Moloch, whose fate is a cloud of sexless hydrogen. Moloch, whose name is the mind. Moloch, in whom I sit lonely. Moloch, in whom I dream angels. Crazy in Moloch, cocksucker in Moloch, lacklove and manless in Moloch. Moloch, who entered my soul early. Moloch, in whom I am a consciousness without a body. Moloch, who frightened me out of my natural ecstasy. Moloch, whom I abandon. Wake up in Moloch, light streaming out of the sky. Moloch, Moloch, robot apartments, invisible suburbs, skeleton treasuries, blind capitals, demonic industries, spectral nations, invincible madhouses, granite cocks, monstrous bombs.
0: Dear Alan, there are 785,000 copies of HAL in print in America. There is only one read by your side as you lay beneath a portrait of Walt Whitman in your death sleep. There is only one that beheld a humble blue curtain flutter in the breeze above your pillow as faithful monks chanted and friends softly shuddered and Peter discreetly attended and a universe of children kept spinning prayers into songs in the form of little blue cloths the size of even smaller skies peopled with tiny stars whispering, "You are dead."
4: 785,000 Mal wurde Howl in Amerika gedruckt. 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
0: There are 785,000 copies of HAL, but only one bearing fragile sketches of your handsome face, so poorly executed as you would not, even in death, stop moving. There is only one bathed in Gregory's small sigh. Oh, my Alan.
4: 785,000 Mal wurde HAL gedruckt. 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Schau, Alan, was dir gelungen ist. 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
0: Only one wrapped in Buddhist gauze, housing this pause, this solemn regret, that you are nothing now save the last beat, the last moan of your own blues. Oh, Alan, Alan Ginsberg, oh, see what you have done. Oh, see, see, Alan, see what you have done. You took us in from everywhere and made us all as one.
4: Patti Smith.
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3: Yahweh and Allah battle. Yahweh with atom bomb. Allah cuts throat of infidels. Yahweh's armies beat down the neighboring tribes. Will Red Sea waters close and drown the armies of Allah? Israel's tribes worshiping the golden calf? Moses broke the tablets of the law. Zalman Schachter, Lubavitcher Rabbi, what'd you say? Stone commandments broken on the ground? Sufi Sam, what'd you say? Shall the prophet's companions dance in a circle round the synagogue while Jews daven bearded electric inside? Both gods terrible, awful, Yahweh, Allah. Both hook-nosed gods circumcised. Yahweh, Allah, which unreal? Which has the stronger army? Which gives most frightening command? Which god tribe more numerous? What god maintain his egohood in Eden? Which nameless? Which enter the abyss of light? The world of gods, warriors, humans, animals and flowers, hell beings, even hungry ghosts all die. All Jews and all Muslims will die. All Israelis, all Arabs, pig, snake, and cock eat each other's tails, perish. Cairo's millions and Jerusalem's multitudes suffer death's dream armies in battle. Yeah, let tribes wander to tin camps at cold Europe's border again. Yeah, let the millions sit in desert shanty towns with tin cups. I'm a Jew, cries Allah, Buddha circumcised, snake bringing apples to Eden, alien, wanderer, caller of the great call. What prophet born on this ground bound me here? What mind bound me eternally to Palestine? Circled by armies, tanks, droning bomber machines, radar, electric computers? Hitler and Stalin sent me here. Weizmann and Ben-Gurion sent me here. Nasser and Sadat sent me here. Arafat sent me here. Messiah sent me here. God sent me here. Hungary sent me here. Buchenwald sent me here. Vietnam sent me here. Milay sent me here. Lidice sent me here. My mother sent me here. I was born here in Israel, Arab, circumcised. My father had a coffee shop in Jerusalem. One day the soldiers came and told me to walk down road, my hands up. Walk away, leave my house, business forever. The Israelis sent me here. The Sphinx and Pyramid sent me here. Yahweh and Allah sent me here. Abraham will take me to his bosom. Muhammad will guide me to paradise. Christ sent me here to be crucified. Buddha will wipe all this out and destroy the world. The New York Times and Cairo editorialist Haikal sent me here. Commentary and Palestine Review sent me here. The International Zionist Conspiracy sent me here. Syrian politicians sent me here. Heroic pan-Arab nationalists sent me here. They're sending armies to my side. The Americans and Egyptians are sending bombing planes and tanks. Russians help me battle for my righteous house, my soul's dirt, my spirit's nation, my body's boundaries, myself's territory.
7: territory, my Zionist homeland, my Palestinian inheritance. The capitalist, communist, and third world peoples, republics, dictatorships, police states, socialisms, and democracies are all sending deadly weapons to my aid. We shall triumph over the enemy. We shall all die. We shall all live forever. Maintain our separate identity. Proud history evermore. Defend our bodies here, this holy land. This hill, Golgotha, never forget. Never relinquish. Inhabit forever. Under Allah, Christ, Yahweh, forever, one God. Shema Israel, Adonai. Forget, never relinquish, inhabit forever. Under Allah, Christ, Yahweh, forever, one God. Shema.

0: today, if Allen Ginsberg were only alive today, what he would say or write about the present dominant American culture. I really miss what he would have said after September 11th.
1: Was würde Allen Ginsberg, wenn er noch am Leben wäre, wohl über die gegenwärtige Vorherrschaft der amerikanischen Kultur sagen oder schreiben? Mir fehlt seine Stimme zu dem, was nach dem 11. September geschah. Heute ist das amerikanische Imperium größer, als es das römische je war. 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
0: The American imperial government is blessing the rest of the world with American culture, and it's wiping out local cultures every day, you might say. So yeah, I could say that the Allen Ginsberg's critique in 1956 is even more valid today.
1: Die amerikanische Regierung beschert den Rest der Welt mit amerikanischer Kultur und merzt Tag für Tag regionale Kulturen aus. Ginsbergs Kritik von 1956 hat heute noch mehr Gültigkeit als damals.
2: 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Home bomb! We bombed them! Home bomb, we bomb them. Home bomb, we bomb them. Home bomb, we bomb them. Home bomb, we bomb you. Home bomb, we bomb you. Home bomb, we bomb you. Home bomb, you bomb you. What did we do? Who did we bomb? What did we do? Who did we bomb? What did we do? Who did we bomb? What did we do? Who did we bomb? What did we do? You bombed them. What did we do? You bombed them. What did we do? We bombed you. What did we do? You bombed you. Why'd you bomb? We don't want to bomb. Why'd you bomb? We don't want to bomb. Why'd you bomb? We don't want to bomb. Why'd you bomb? We don't want to bomb. Armageddon did the job. 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Armageddon.